0: 92.9 FM, a perfect circle, the song Starless. Hi, it's Brian here. Okay, so this week we are giving away tickets to go see Oasis, Don't Look Back in Anger. It's showing on the IMAX at the Regal Old Mill Cinema 16 and IMAX. Starting on September 19th, it'll be there through the 16th. We got tickets up for grabs for that. 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Cool. Queens of the Stone Age, it's 92.9.
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3: 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LA's infinite repeat. How we feeling out there? How's your drive time commute? I need a saga. What's the saga? It's songs for the deaf. You can't even hear it.

David Bowie with Suffragette City on 92.9 FM. Worth noting, now that Labor Day is pretty much in the books, this week will be the start of school for a lot of kids. The first day is on some kids' first day tomorrow. Some's on Wednesday, some's on Thursday. I don't follow that closely. I know it's this week, though. Kids are going to be back at school. That means they're going to be back at the bus stops in the morning and in the afternoon. Keep an eye out for the bus, putting their stop sign out when they're letting the kids off. You got to stop, remember? So keep it cool. All right, your friendly reminder. This is Courtney Barnett. Now stay in your lane. It's 92.9.

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Low 70s. Now we got a chance for showers coming in for Saturday. We'll be in the low 60s. We'll see how that holds up for the coming weekend. That's still a ways away. We got a nice week ahead of us. Let's hold on to this last bit of summer as much as we can, right? Music from Wishy Now. This is Six Sweet on 92.9 FM.

And that's the paradox. I kind of like that. It's 92.9 FM. Hi, it's Brian here. 92.9 Outside Report is brought to you by Tokyo Starfish. 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Plus, you can hit them up online, tokyostarfish.com. Get yours. Okay, so we've got clear skies tonight, overnight low in the low to mid 40s. Tomorrow, sunny and low to mid 70s. By Wednesday, we should see sunny skies and low 80s, much of the same for Thursday. Friday, sunshine and low.

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5: 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System of a Down have unveiled a new 25th anniversary edition reissue of their legendary album, Toxicity, along with a merch capsule in celebration of the major milestone. The collection includes a wide range of items, including vinyl and CD versions, shirts, skate decks, ashtrays, and more. And Squeeze have canceled their show in Virginia after the tragic death of a crew member who was crushed by the tour bus he was working on. Finally, Pet Shop Boys have announced their new record, A Man from the Future, is inspired by famous cryptographer Alan Turing and will be out in October. My name is Chris. That's the 92.9 Music News, and it's brought to you by McMenamin's Old St. Francis School with free live music every Wednesday at 7 p.m.
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Got a box full of letters from Wilco before that. It's Brian hanging around with you. If you would like to check out the Central Oregon music scene, but you're not sure where to start, have I got just the radio program for you. 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

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Hi, it's Brian here. Okay, so live music lineup for the evening, kind of a quiet evening, but a few things worth checking out. Normally on Mondays, it's the Bluegrass Collective Mondays with Silver Moon Brewing, kind of a bluegrass jam. Public Rock Choir, you can join in and sing along at the Barrel Room at Up Liquids. 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Also, the Musicians Open Showcase hosted by The Session, that's at the Commonwealth Pub. And that's what I know for live music happenings tonight. It's 92.9 FM with the Arctic Monkeys.

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Hi, it's Brian here. What we've got is concert tickets. A great show coming up Saturday at Hayden Holmes Amphitheater. Foster the People and Goth Babe. The only Oregon stop on this tour is right here in our backyard. And you could win tickets from us this week for this show, Foster the People, Goth Babe, Saturday. If you don't win your tickets, get online, get them lined up. BendConcerts.com. I had a brain fart there. I couldn't remember where to tell you to go. But I got it. BendConcerts.com. You can get your tickets for that show if you don't win them from us this week. Sober from Tool right now. 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

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Hey, it's Brian here. Looking at clear skies today. Going to be down to the low to mid 40s. Tomorrow, sunny and low to mid 70s. Back to the low 80s for Wednesday. Lots of sunshine. Okay, I'll take it. Much of the same for Thursday, too. That sunshine's going to hang around for Friday. Going to cool down a bit. We should see low 70s by Friday. And the chance for showers and low 60s coming in on Saturday. This is Loser from Tame Impala. 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

It's new music from Social Distortion called Tonight, 92.9 FM. Hey, what's up? It's Brian here. Thank you for hanging around with me. I hope tonight is fantastic for you and yours. Have a great one. I'll be back on with you tomorrow afternoon around 3 o'clock. Take care of yourselves. This is Misery Business from Paramore. Happy Labor Day. It's 92.9.

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2: 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System of a Down have unveiled a new 25th anniversary edition reissue of their legendary album, Toxicity, along with a merch capsule in celebration of the major milestone. The collection includes a wide range of items, including vinyl and CD versions, shirts, skate decks, ashtrays, and more. And Squeeze have canceled their show in Virginia after the tragic death of a crew member who was crushed by the tour bus he was working on. Finally, Pet Shop Boys have announced their new record, A Man from the Future, is inspired by famous cryptographer Alan Turing and will be out in October. My name is Chris. That's the 92.9 Music News, and it's brought to you by McMenamin's Old St. Francis School with free live music every Wednesday at 7 p.m.
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1: 3 years on the local circuit. Played twice at the county fair. And the second time, Ben, our friend who worked the business and said a guy from a label was there. There were two more like him at the next show, staring us down like hawks. And there was love in the air and all the money was there and we were going on tour. With Candlebox.

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1: Hey, Oregon, it's your cool dad. 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I know, every summer it feels like the same routine. 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
1: Been had a little horsey named Paul Revere. 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
1: 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System of a Down have unveiled a new 25th anniversary edition reissue of their legendary album Toxicity, along with a merch capsule in celebration of the major milestone. The collection includes a wide range of items, including vinyl and CD versions, shirts, skate decks, ashtrays, and more. And Squeeze have canceled their show in Virginia after the tragic death of a crew member who was crushed by the tour bus he was working on. Finally, Pet Shop Boys have announced their new record, A Man from the Future, is inspired by famous cryptographer Alan Turing and will be out in October. My name is Chris. That's the 92.9 Music News, and it's brought to you by McMenamin's Old St. Francis School with free live music every Wednesday at 7 p.m.
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2: Good morning, I'm David Miller with your local headlines. As students return to school, school buses are heading back into the roads in Bend and Lapine, and the transportation officials are warning motorists to obey traffic laws surrounding school buses, where illegal passes carry potential fines of up to $2,000. Student safety remains a major concern for local school districts as school bus routes resume alongside daily commuter traffic. District officials report that drivers frequently violate traffic laws by passing buses illegally, placing children at risk during pickup and drop-off times. So stay aware, take care, and remember, school's back in session. After 16 years, the Boys and Girls Club of Central Oregon returns to Lapine. The club said it's returning to help address the growing demand for child care services across the region, particularly in southern Deschutes County. The Lapine expansion will provide services at the Lapine Community Center, which is within walking distance of Lapine Elementary and Middle School. Boys and Girls Club CEO Michael Baker said volunteers will escort the kids from the school grounds to the center. Kids from Roseland Elementary and Lapine High will be offered a shuttle. At the community center, kids will be provided with snacks and have a variety of activities to choose from. After 11 years at the Redmond Airport, Director Zachary Bass has resigned. The Director of Communications said Bass is taking off for his next career endeavor after 11 years at the Redmond Airport. Jason Neff, the deputy manager for the city of Redmond, will manage the airport until a permanent replacement is found. Neff has 20 years of experience and has overseen the airport director since 2022. The Redmond Skate Park will close for maintenance this week. The park is expected to be closed from September 8th to the 12th and will reopen on September 13th if weather is permitting. Crews are expected to conduct maintenance work and repair the skate park surface and edges. With your local headlines, I'm David Miller. Have a great Tuesday.
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There's Metallica and King Nothing on 92.9 FM. Good morning to you. I am Gustav. Hope you enjoyed your three-day Labor Day weekend. Coming up this hour, I have the 92.9 Outdoor Report. I'm also going to tell you what to expect weather-wise today in Central Oregon. And for those of you headed over to the Tame Impala show tonight at the Moda Center in Portland, don't be surprised if you see Kevin, the frontman, wearing flip-flops. Yeah, he likes to wear those a lot. Latest Tame Impala, here's Loser on 92.9.

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92.9 FM, Alice in Chains, and that's Man in the Box. So what's going on with the weather today in Central Oregon? Partly sunny conditions with a high of 73, so a little bit warmer than yesterday. We can expect even more of a warm-up and sunnier skies tomorrow. Now, overnight this evening, we are in the upper 40s, and as always, you can hit the weather section of BackyardBend.com to learn more. 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

92.9 Pearl Jam, that's In Hiding, and I am Gustav. Here's this morning's 92.9 Outdoor Report, and a section of the base trail on Pilot Butte in Bend will be closed for 1 month starting today. This is in order to replace stairs on a steeper section of this trail. Now, you can join the base trail to the east of the closure via the Larkspur Trail or west of the closure by Juniper Elementary School. It will be fenced off during the repairs, but you're welcome to hike other parts of the trail, all right? The 92.9 Outdoor Report is brought to us by Tokyo Starfish, and there are three locations, South Highway 97, Southeast 3rd Street, and Arizona Avenue next to Podski. Tokyo Starfish, get yours. This is James on 92.9.

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1: Good morning, I'm David Miller with your local headlines. As students return to school, school buses are heading back into the roads in Bend and Lapine, and the transportation officials are warning motorists to obey traffic laws surrounding school buses, where illegal passes carry potential fines of up to $2,000. Student safety remains a major concern for local school districts as school bus routes resume alongside daily commuter traffic. District officials report that drivers frequently violate traffic laws by passing buses illegally, placing children at risk during pickup and drop-off times. So stay aware, take care, and remember, school's back in session. After 16 years, the Boys and Girls Club of Central Oregon returns to Lapine. The club said it's returning to help address the growing demand for child care services across the region, particularly in southern Deschutes County. The Lapine expansion will provide services at the Lapine Community Center, which is within walking distance of Lapine Elementary and Middle School. Boys and Girls Club CEO Michael Baker said volunteers will escort the kids from the school grounds to the center. Kids from Roseland Elementary and Lapine High will be offered a shuttle. At the community center, kids will be provided with snacks and have a variety of activities to choose from. After 11 years at the Redmond Airport, Director Zachary Bass has resigned. The Director of Communications said Bass is taking off for his next career endeavor after 11 years at the Redmond Airport. Jason Neff, the deputy manager for the city of Redmond, will manage the airport until a permanent replacement is found. Neff has 20 years of experience and has overseen the airport director since 2022. The Redmond Skate Park will close for maintenance this week. The park is expected to be closed from September 8th to the 12th and will reopen on September 13th if weather is permitting. Crews are expected to conduct maintenance work and repair the skate park's surface and edges. With your local headlines, I'm David Miller. Have a great Tuesday.
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92.9 Down by the Water. That is PJ Harvey and I am Gustav. So it's a first for Tom Morello from Rage Against the Machine that I'm going to tell you about a little bit later this hour. So this band, Wet Leg, what are some of the things they love about their island that they're from on the Isle of Wight? Well, that would be going to the beach, even if it is, you know, a nude beach, because that is there. They can also hit the pubs and seeing all the different squirrels. Those are the things these guys like about their hometown, their home area, if you will. Wet Leg right now. Here's Mange Tout on 92.9.

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92.9 with Rage Against the Machine. So Tom Morello from Rage Against the Machine releasing the 22nd album now that he's been a part of through his musical career. But he says it's a first for him in the sense that it's truly him on this upcoming album with no other real collaborations other than some stuff with his son. He says everyone gets everything they want is a straight ahead rock album with some strong messages to go along with it. And it's coming out on the 25th of this month. Here's

The Interrupters on 92.9 with their ska punk rendition of Bad Guy. And here's what's going on with the weather today in Central Oregon. Partly sunny conditions, high of 73 degrees, a little bit warmer than yesterday, and we can expect even more of a warm up and sunnier skies tomorrow. Back into what could be the low 80s. Wow. Overnight this evening, we're in the upper 40s, and you can hit the weather section of backyardbend.com to learn more. 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
1: Good morning, I'm David Miller with your local headlines. As students return to school, school buses are heading back into the roads in Bend and Lapine, and the transportation officials are warning motorists to obey traffic laws surrounding school buses, where illegal passes carry potential fines of up to $2,000. Student safety remains a major concern for local school districts as school bus routes resume alongside daily commuter traffic. District officials report that drivers frequently violate traffic laws by passing buses illegally, placing children at risk during pickup and drop-off times. So stay aware, take care, and remember, school's back in session. After 16 years, the Boys and Girls Club of Central Oregon returns to Lapine. The club said it's returning to help address the growing demand for child care services across the region, particularly in southern Deschutes County. The Lapine expansion will provide services at the Lapine Community Center, which is within walking distance of Lapine Elementary and Middle School. Boys and Girls Club CEO Michael Baker said volunteers will escort the kids from the school grounds to the center. Kids from Roseland Elementary and Lapine High will be offered a shuttle. At the community center, kids will be provided with snacks and have a variety of activities to choose from. After 11 years at the Redmond Airport, Director Zachary Bass has resigned. The Director of Communications said Bass is taking off for his next career endeavor after 11 years at the Redmond Airport. Jason Neff, the deputy manager for the city of Redmond, will manage the airport until a permanent replacement is found. Neff has 20 years of experience and has overseen the airport director since 2022. The Redmond Skate Park will close for maintenance this week. The park is expected to be closed from September 8th to the 12th and will reopen on September 13th if weather is permitting. Crews are expected to conduct maintenance work and repair the skate park surface and edges. With your local headlines, I'm David Miller. Have a great Tuesday.
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0: you know it breaks my heart. Put a shiver on your skin, do your hair in the car. 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
1: 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Speaking of Mumford & Sons, more specifically Marcus Mumford, he of course did the theme for Ted Lasso. Which reminds me to tell you about a new season of Ted Lasso that just came to Apple TV recently, where Ted is coaching a women's soccer team, and it's really great. I guess I should say women's football team, since it is over in England. But coming up here, Gustav's geeky music moment with a song that turned up in a pretty surprising place. I'll tell you more about that and feature the tune on the way. Here's Butthole Surfers on 92.9.

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The game itself looks like you can play two different characters, almost has this Bonnie and Clyde kind of feel to it. But my pleasant surprise occurred during the soundtrack of this when my favorite band shows up and this classic tune starts playing. One more reason to get Grand Theft Auto 6 in November, I suppose. It's People Are People from Depeche Mode. 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
1: Yeah, I like to do this Tuesday mornings right around this time where I geek out with you over a certain song. So I watched the sneak preview of Grand Theft Auto 6 on Netflix, and I will say this. The animation and gameplay look pretty amazing. Those familiar with Red Dead Redemption, I'm thinking it's going to be kind of similar mechanics with this game.

Old 97s on 92.9 FM. That is Time Bomb. All right. You want some rock climbing, but you don't want the inconvenience of, you know, having to head out and do it. You want to go inside at a gym? No worries. 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

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Offspring, Bad Habit on 92.9 FM. Speaking of things related to punk, the Ramones recently had their 50th anniversary celebration down in Los Angeles. So who was there? Who was the surprise guest? I have details for you on the way about that. This is Pierce the Veil on 92.9. 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

92.9, that's Tool, 46 and 2, and my name's Gustav. So recently it was a 50-year anniversary celebration for the Ramones. This happened down in Los Angeles. It was to mark the release of their first album, which came out back in 1976. Oh my gosh. But there was this supergroup, if you will, of Billy Joe Armstrong from Green Day, Tim Armstrong of Rancid, no relation, Blink-182 drummer Travis Barker, and CJ Ramone from the original Ramones. They all got together and formed this supergroup to play. And there was even a surprise appearance by Billy Idol, no less. I'm really hoping that we get to see some footage of this. Heck, maybe even a Netflix special. That'd be kind of awesome. Here's the Ramones on 92.9.

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0: Must be 21 or older. 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

Alive from Pearl Jam on 92.9. It's amazing to think the album 10 from those guys recently turned 35. And yes, they are going through a change in drummers. We find out later this month at the Ohana Festival who the new Pearl Jam drummer is going to be. All right, hope your Tuesday is now off to a great start. Chris is next. She'll be playing your requested songs once again at noon with Lunch Blocks. So think of some good tunes and get in touch with Chris. All right, I am Gustav. Let's hang out again tomorrow morning on 92.9, all right? I'll leave you with some Bob Marley. Here's Jammin'.

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Cage the Elephant, Peaches in Tennessee on 92.9 FM. They just announced some new European and UK tour dates, which I hope means that sometime next year they're going to play in North America, announce their new full-length album, all of it. Good morning. My name is Chris. It's 92.9 FM. Oh, we have a lot to celebrate today. I know it's Tuesday after a holiday weekend, but listen to this list of good things. Kids are back in school. The sun is shining and the tourists are gone. I mean, almost gone. I'm sorry to yell in your ear. Good morning, 92.9. It's Depeche Mode.

I found a new love, new now, new then, new old teenager, new how do we get stranger than strangers, new past that I blame, new little poor me, same fight, old friend.

Sly with High on 92.9 FM, Baby and their new song, Change. Good morning. My name is Chris. We're in for a pretty nice day. Mostly sunny skies, mid-70s, 48 tonight, and back up to warm temperatures for Wednesday with 85 degrees. We're currently at 60 under bright sunny skies. I do see a little bank of clouds in the horizon, on the horizon in Southwest Bend. I don't know what that means. But let's just say partly sunny skies today. Check out that forecast yourself at backyardbend.com. 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It's Stained. It's been a while on 92.9.

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0: Fontaine's DC, it's amazing to be young on 92.9 FM. Blur did song two. My name is Chris. Today I'll be giving away tickets to go see Foster the People with Goth Babe. That show is on Saturday at Hayden Holmes Amphitheater. Their only stop in Oregon. So it's going to be a good one. I'll see you there. 12:15-ish, I'll be giving away those Foster the People tickets. New from the Mountain Goats, it's Candlebox on 92.9.
1: 3 years on the local circuit. 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And the second time, Ben, our friend who worked the business, and said a guy from a label was there. 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And there was love in the air, and all the money was there, and we were going on tour with Candlebox.

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We're going to play that until they tell us we can't. 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That was recorded at Triple J Australia, which is their big radio station over there. Nine Inch Nails every day is exactly the same, and Alice in Chains with Wood. My name is Chris. I don't know if you know this about me, but I'm a big sci-fi geek. And I'm so excited. I just read something I can't wait for. Disney is going to celebrate the 50th anniversary of Star Wars next year by re-releasing the original film in 70mm IMAX. I mean, come on. The little kid in me is dying to see that. They're also going to have the new Star Wars film, Starfighter, which is going to star Ryan Gosling. They're also going to release that in 70mm IMAX when it opens next year. So all good things for us Star Wars fans. And this just happens to play now. It kind of fits. It's Rocket Fuel from DJ Shadow and De La Soul 92.9.

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Modest Mouse, We Are Between. And live music lineup time. Head to the Commonwealth Pub tonight for Jazz Folks. Black Lips with Escapism playing at Volcanic Theater Pub. The Sweater Weather String Band is at Silver Moon. And also tonight an open mic at the Cellar. And one at the Commons Cafe, and there's karaoke at Emma J and at the Capitol. That's our live music lineup for Tuesday evening. 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

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Rise Against did Swing Life Away. We heard Radiohead as well. And it was announced today that Radiohead drummer Phil Selway, along with Live Nation, have backed a new mental health touring initiative called the Pay It Forward Fund. And that's set up by the Music Industry Therapy Collective, with their aim to make mental health support accessible for artists and crew on small and mid-scale tours. What a great thing that they're doing. It's hard. I would imagine it would be hard if you're on tour to get therapy when you need it. So the fact that they're having that available for them, I love that. This is brand new music from Courtney Barnett from her new album, Creature of Habit. This is called One Thing at a Time on 92.9.

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Pipeline with Semi-Charm Life on 92.9 FM. What is in that gorgeous head of yours today in the form of a lunch block? Let it out, baby. I'll play you three songs in a row. 617-9270 for your lunch block today. My name is Chris. 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And when you get your lunch block played, who knows? I might choose you randomly at the end of the month to walk away with some free, fresh dog food from Hungry Hound. 617-9270 for your lunch block today. 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

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Smashing Pumpkins did drown. In about 15 minutes, I'll let you know what's going on with our Central Oregon weather. And don't forget, at 12:15-ish, I'll have a chance for you to win tickets to go see Foster the People with Goth Babe. That show's Saturday at Hayden Holmes Amphitheater, their only Oregon show. It's going to be such a fun night. 12:15-ish, your chance to win those Foster the People tickets. Green Day now with Never Gonna RIP on 92.9.

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That's from their album, Your Favorite Toy House of Pain, Jump Around, and Good Afternoon. Looks pretty nice outside, 65 degrees currently in Southwest Bend. Going to get about mid-70s today, about 50 tonight, and sunshine and mid-80s for Wednesday, low 80s on Thursday. So some pretty nice days in store for us. You can see that forecast yourself at backyardbend.com. In music news today, I talked about this earlier, but Radiohead drummer Phil Selway, along with Live Nation, have backed a new mental health touring initiative called the Pay It Forward Fund. It's set up by the Music Industry Therapy Collective and aims to make mental health support accessible for artists and crew on small and mid-scale tours. And to celebrate the anniversary of the Beastie Boys' landmark debut album, Licensed to Ill, there's a new book coming out called Beastie Boys, Licensed to Ill, 40 Years. It's an in-depth retrospective featuring fresh interviews, candid photos, and more. Finally, in music news, Tame Impala's Kevin Parker says he will no longer be signing things due to the rise of, quote, aggressive autograph hounds. And that's music news brought to you by McMenamin's Old St. Francis School, with free live music every Wednesday at 7 p.m., including tomorrow with Brooklyn Dell and the Revelators. Starting Lunch Blocks right now for Eric in Redmond. It's a lunch block dedicated to his friend Brian. It's Blink-182. I miss you on 92.9 Lunch Blocks.

0: Snot on Addict on Lunch Block, 792.9 FM. We also heard Queens of the Stone Age in the Fade and Blink 182. That's for Eric in Redmond. And he dedicated it to his friend Brian. They weren't able to make it to the Aftershock Festival this year, but they were happy to check out Weird Al and Puddles on Sunday night at the amphitheater. Thank you, Eric, for your Lunch Block today. My name is Chris. Your chance right now to pick up tickets to go see Foster the People along with Goth Babe. I'm excited about both those bands. That show Saturday at Hayden Holmes Amphitheater, the only Oregon show. And if you want to go, be caller number 7 right now at 617-9270, 617-9270. And if you've won some concert tickets from us in the last couple of months, please let somebody else have an opportunity. Appreciate that. Good luck. Jason's Lunch Block will be in 1 minute, starting with Metallica on 92.9.
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White Stripes, Seven Nation Army on Lunch Blocks on 92.9 FM. The monthly pinball tournament at the Capitol goes down this coming Thursday starting at 6 p.m. It looks like it's so much fun. All ages and skill levels head to the Capitol for their monthly pinball tournament this coming Thursday. That's our adventure time. Since it's not outside, it's brought to you by Tokyo Starfish. They have three locations in Bend on South Highway 97, Southeast 3rd Street, and on Arizona Avenue right next to the Podski. Tokyo Starfish, get yours. Thank you, Jason, for your lunch block. I love it when people ask for the Melvins. Here's Lizzie, 92.9.

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0: 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Well, that was an old Blue October, but I hope that was okay, Dean. That's down here waiting on 92.9 FM for your Lunch Block today. We heard Breaking Benjamin, Diary of Jane, and Shimmer from Fuel. 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

Dead Poets Society with Cold on 92.9 FM. They've got a new album called Monarch coming out in about 3 weeks. Brendan put together our final lunch block of the day with Slightly Stupid, Meg Myers, and the Beastie Boys. Thank you so much. My name is Chris. On this sunny Tuesday, gorgeous afternoon. Tonight at 8 o'clock, I will be hosting Highway 97. It is our local music show. And tonight you'll be hearing a brand new song from Not Your Ex-Lover, another new one, something new from Drake Walker. We'll hear from Jeshua Marshall, David Miller, another new song from him, and so much more. It's Highway 97. It's every Tuesday night at 8 o'clock on 92.9. Here's Pearl Jam.

Oasis, Don't Look Back in Anger on 92.9 FM. The new concert film, Oasis, Don't Look Back in Anger, is going to be screening at Regal Cinemas Old Mill 16 and IMAX starting tomorrow and going through the 16th. The film is in IMAX and charts Liam and Noel Gallagher's reunion tour from last year. Lots of access to the band and never-before-seen footage, as well as the first joint interviews with Noel and Liam in over 20 years. And those ticket giveaways to go see the concert film Oasis Don't Look Back in Anger will start tomorrow. 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

Refreshments down together on 92.9 FM, Sublimed and Sonata. It's pretty gorgeous outside right now. 70 straight up with sunny blue skies. Going to get just a touch warmer as our day progresses. 50 overnight and sunshine in mid 80s for tomorrow and low 80s for Thursday. View that forecast yourself at backyardben.com, but don't look at the weekend. I'm just telling you. 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Find Dilly Dally Coffee tucked away off MK on Bend's southwest side. Weezer featuring Carly Hartzman from the band Wednesday in this song, We Might As Well Be Strangers, on 92.9.

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The Stooges did Search and Destroy. A little bit earlier today, Brian picked up a pair of tickets to go see Foster the People with Goth Babe on Saturday at Hayden Holmes Amphitheater. And later on this afternoon, you could win your very own pair of tickets for that show as well. Brian, who's on the air at 3 o'clock, will give you all those details. Kim, if you're listening, this is for you. Happy birthday. It's Michigander freaking out. 92.9.

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That is brand new music. 311 did Don't Stay Home. And a little bit after 2 o'clock, live music lineup time this evening at Volcanic Theater Pub. You could check out Black Lips with Escapism. Sweater Weather String Band is at Silver Moon. Jazz Folks playing at the Commonwealth Pub. There's an open mic at the Cellar and one at the Commons Cafe and karaoke at M&J Tavern and also at the Capitol. Plenty of choices tonight in Central Oregon. My name is Chris. Music now from James. It is Laid, 92.9.

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It's a 4-pack of tickets to see Tyler Childers on his Snipe Hunt tour. That's happening at the Moda Center on Saturday, October 3rd, with special guests Wednesday, whom I love. I can't believe I can't go to that show. 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
1: Tokyo Starfish. 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This is Russell Winfield. 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

0: The Revivalist, Wish I Knew You, 92.9 FM, Bob Marley and the Wailers, Three Little Birds. Kenny Hoopla has collaborated with Albert Hammond Jr. You know him from The Strokes. They have a new song. What you might not know is Kenny Hoopla. Hoopla is not his real last name. He took it from a SpongeBob SquarePants episode. It's the one where a fish keeps shouting hoopla while the narrator tries to give some kind of a lecture, and Kenny Hoopla says, thinking about it now, maybe it wasn't the best thing to change his name, but I think it's charming. In case you were wondering, my favorite SpongeBob episode is called Band Geeks, and I think it's the first and only time you will ever see Squidward smile. Anyway, here's that new Kenny Hoopla song, New America, 92.9.
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Bittersweet Symphony from The Verve on 92.9 FM. My name is Chris, getting out of here for the afternoon, but not before I remind you to join me tonight at 8 o'clock for Highway 97. It's our local music show. So much talent here in Central Oregon. And tonight we'll hear just a smattering of it. We're going to hear music from Drake Walker, Night Sister, Jeshua Marshall, David Miller, and so much more. Talk to you tonight at 8 o'clock. Thanks for listening. Cara, this is for you. It's Blondie on 92.9.

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in my hand. Now, getting caught meant getting fired, but I figured I'd have it all by the time I retired. I'd have me a car worth at least 100 grand.

The first day I got me a fuel pump, and the next day I got me an engine and a trunk. Then I got me a transmission and all the chrome. The little things I could get in my big

Now this is a Cottonmouth, a negatory on the cost of this machine there, Red Rider. You might say I went right up to the factory and picked it up. It's cheaper that way.

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On 92.9 FM, that is Loser from Tame Impala. Hey, what's up? It's Brian here. Are you feeling like a winner? Hopefully I can make you a winner. Not right at this very moment, but soon. Coming up, stick around. I'm going to give away some tickets to go see Foster the People with Goth Babe at Hayden Holmes Amphitheater this Saturday evening. Want to go see that show? Win your tickets from me coming up soon. Now, if you don't win them, you can go online and get them, bendconcerts.com, the website for Hayden Holmes Amphitheater. 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

92.9 FM, Stone Temple Pilots, Big Empty. It's Brian here. Stoked to see Stone Temple Pilots back in Bend. They're going to be here September 22nd, opening for Godsmack at Hayden Holmes Amphitheater. BendConcerts.com to get your tickets lined up for that one. I mean, I'm stoked that that show is here in Bend. I'm bummed I'm not going to be in Bend that week. A long time ago, planned a trip to Arizona to go visit family. So I'll be down in the heat of Arizona that week, but you should get out and go to that show, Godsmack and STP in Bend, bendconcerts.com to get your tickets. Linkin Park, The Emptiness Machine. 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

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Hi, it's Brian along with you. Before that, we heard David Bowie with Oh You Pretty Things. Hi, it's Brian here. Oh, you want those free tickets, don't you? Foster the People this Saturday evening at Hayden Holmes Amphitheater. I tell you what, be caller number 7 right now, and these two tickets for Foster the People are yours. Good luck, 617-9270. Free tickets. Good luck. 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
3: 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And to celebrate the anniversary of the Beastie Boys' landmark debut album, License to Ill, the Great Albums book series is releasing Beastie Boys' License to Ill 40 Years. It's an in-depth retrospective featuring fresh interviews, candid photos, and more. And Tame Impala's Kevin Parker will no longer be signing things due to the rise of, quote, aggressive autograph hounds. My name is Chris. That's the 92.9 Music News, and it's brought to you by McMenamin's Old St. Francis School, with free live music every Wednesday at 7 p.m., including this week with Brooklyn Dell and the Revelators.
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1: 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It's Brian here. Tomorrow morning, Gustav will have your next opportunity to win your tickets to go see Foster the People this Saturday evening, Hayden Holmes Amphitheater right here in Bend. 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

New from Fontaines, D.C. I like that track. It's called Marianne, 92.9 FM. It's Brian along with you checking out the 92.9 live music lineup for the evening. We'll go see some live music. Silver Moon Brewing. You've got Sweater Weather String Band. It's jazz folks over at the Commonwealth Pub. 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Got open mic at the Commons Cafe and Tap Room. Open mic at the Cellar hosted by Mary. And I believe that's all I know for live music happenings tonight. 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

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It's Brian here. Well, we are 10 days away from the big whiskey drinking festival. 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Tonight is the latest track from Social Distortion. 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

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Hey, it's Brian here. Okay, so good looking day out there hanging around today with clear skies tonight with an overnight low in the upper 40s, maybe low 50s. Tomorrow sunny and mid 80s. Going to be a hot one for Wednesday. Low 80s and sunny skies for Thursday. By Friday, sunny skies and low 70s. I'm going to change it up a bit when we get to the weekend. A 40% chance for showers on Saturday with partly sunny skies. We'll be in the low 60s for high temperatures. Sunday should see sunny skies and low to mid 60s. I don't know if you heard that, but that was my dog shaking. Harley is in the studio with me. His collar makes a lot of noise when he shakes, but maybe it didn't come through on the mic. Regardless, he says hello. This is the Shins Phantom Limb. It's 92.9.

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Hey, what's up? It's Brian here. Tuesday already. That means the local music show is back on your radio tonight at 8 o'clock. It's called Highway 97. Chris is your hostess. She'll give you a full hour of the Central Oregon music scene, including music from Not Your Ex-Lover, Shovel Belt. You are on tap for tonight, as well as Inversion. We'll hear from Drake Walker, The Kronkmen, Hello Traitor, Night Sister, Jesua Marshall, several others too. 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